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Miley Cyrus, Mark Ronson. 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
7: 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Castle Hill, we have traffic light repairs northbound on the Old Northern Road at Kers Road, causing one lane, causing some minor congestion. Summer Hill, look out for wires down westbound on Parramatta Road between Sloane Street and Liverpool Road. That's also closing one lane. The M5, busy but moving westbound for around 20 minutes from the Kingsgrove Main Tunnel exit through to Preston's. 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Mostly sunny today with tops of 23. Right now it's 21 degrees on Sydney's Nova 96.9.
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8: With your 2pm headlines, good afternoon, I'm Michelle Stevenson. The federal government has introduced legislation to restrict gambling advertising. The rules will limit the time and amount of ads shown on TV and radio throughout the day. Wagering companies will also be banned from advertising on player jerseys and at sports grounds. Long-standing Australian shoe retailer Betts is blaming declining foot traffic in shopping centres for its decision to close more than half of its stores. 20 shops will be shut down as the brand looks to expand online. Liberal MP Andrew Hastie has denied claims he plans to quit politics with support for the party at a record low. Mr. Hastie faces fierce competition from One Nation, who plan to target his Perth-based seat at the next election. A new study has found daily exercise can help people quit smoking. And it looks like Taylor Swift doesn't want a trademark lawsuit hanging over her head when she ties the knot with Travis Kelce this weekend. The superstar filing a motion to dismiss Vegas showgirl Maren Wade's case over Life of a Showgirl, arguing the California federal court has no jurisdiction because she lives in Tennessee. And up to date on Nova.
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0: The song started Rihanna's career with Jay-Z. She had no idea he was going to feature on it. Umbrella. This is Nova, Thursday afternoon with Aaron Rich. Taking you up till 4, Jack Charles, Nikki Osborne and Dr. Chris Brown set to drive you home. The Savo in for Fitzy, Whipper and Kate this week. All right, so next I'm going to play you the biggest superstar in the world right now. Excellent songwriter she is, Olivia Dean. Her newie, Baby Steps, here at next.
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3: Hey, it's Michelle Stevenson here, the M4 in Honeywood. We've got a multi-car crash westbound just past Reservoir Road. Liverpool, delays remain eastbound on Newbridge Road past Speed Street after an earlier crash there. Wurrunga, we've got a truck breakdown. It's closing the North Connects off-ramp to Pennant Hills Road while Castle Hill. Traffic light repairs northbound on Old Northern Road at Kerrs Road. One lane is closed there. Brightley Sands, delays remain southbound on General Holmes Drive at Bruce Street after a truck breakdown. 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Checking weather, clear skies. We are getting down to 13 degrees overnight. Tomorrow it's going to be mostly sunny. We're looking at tops of 19. Right now it is 22 degrees in the city, same in the west, on Sydney's Nova 96.9.
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1: Extraordinary scenes, I can say, in the AFL on the weekend, in particular to kick off round six. That was Carlton v Collingwood last Thursday night. Mm-hmm. All the headlines and still ongoing headlines involve Carlton's Elijah Hollins and his

0: Bodsy and Susie O'Neill.
1: I came across this funny story on the Journal of Instagram. It's basically about a family that was removed from a flight over an airline flight over body odour complaints.
2: An entire family.
1: I've got some audio of it.
3: A family from Detroit outraged after being kicked off their flight over a complaint about their hygiene.
4: There's no body odor that we have. There's nothing wrong with us.
3: The Adler family briefly boarded before they were asked to get off because passengers were complaining about their body odor.
4: We don't have odor, okay? Nobody here has odor.
2: Oh, that's so embarrassing.
5: Why don't they do the news? Yeah,
2: why? Imagine why the pressure. You do that? Your kids at school now, when they go to school, if everyone's seeing that Detroit news that night.
1: Yeah.
2: Your kids are going to go through hell.
6: You're the stinky family.
1: The family did include a 19.

0: how your boy, Timothy Chalamet.
1: Chalamet!
0: Is in a bit of
1: hot water. Chalamet. What's
0: he's
1: he done?
0: He's bagged out the arts.
1: Oh, no.
2: Timothy Chalamet, isn't he the golden boy at the moment?
3: He's not, what's the expression? Biting the hand that feeds him. Is that it?
0: That was worth the wait.
3: Is that it?
2: Yeah.
3: The arts. Yeah, so he's bagging the arts.
2: Why? What's he done?
0: He's had a crack at the arts. He was doing an interview with Matthew McConaughey.
2: Matthew McConaughey. Yeah. On what? Does Matthew McConaughey have a podcast?
0: No. I think they were doing a movie promo shoot together. Mm-hmm. And they're interviewing each other, and this came up.
4: I love movies. I love acting. I love going to movies. I was kind of getting scared when I was younger that maybe it was becoming like opera or something, like an outdated art form or something.

party starting. See you at the bar, you was hardly talking. That's when I knew that your heart was scarring. Friends to lovers need a part to star in. Like, wait, babe, let me

said, are you gonna be my girl? It's a 1, 2, 3, take my hand and come with me, because you look so fine that I really wanna make you mine. I said, you look so fine that I really wanna make you mine. Come on and get your kicks. Now you don't need